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1: 50 1708. River and West Patrol's trespass to Shasta.
0: 50.
1: It'll be call 142. Tenant came home and found a deceased animal. Thinks it was a neighbor.
0: 50.
1: 1708.

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Centercom, TO-16. I attempted to call, but has been no answer.

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1: I'll be there.
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0: On Edwin Vasquez Flores, date of birth 11/30/93, physical 5'7", 200 brown, black hair, out of Douglas County, 4 suspended third, and 1 out of Pierce County for trespass second. Driver status is suspended third.
1: 48, and he's detained.
0: 1720.

Hotel Control, first position for 1770 Road H, southwest, for steel subjects that went up to the Cal, Sullivan, Steelton, Brooklyn.

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0: I'll be in route to CCRJ at the point.
1: 1727.

0: 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Okay, sir. Request for a second at
1: 31 North Mile.
0: You're
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0: Is there a 4 minute
1: that's a good response?

0: We're in the Palace DO-16. It does not look like we have a 400 unit working. Or, disregard, we've got K402 working.
1: Give me a response, please.

30, it'll be call 146. RP Noah's requesting a phone call. Said dad is texting and calling. RP threatening him. 1748. And West Patrol's another harassment. Leavenworth near the Wenatchee River Bridge. White van was throwing things at RP's vehicle.

7050.

0: River Comanche, South Unit of Hazard.
1: Seven. 47,
0: it'll be Parkway and Mission in the southbound lane. There's a semi parked with hazards and blocking. 47 and Break River Comanche Center Unit, a welfare check.
1: 1K30.
0: 30, it'll be at the River Rock Crossing, homeless female with two small dogs, a lot of possessions around her. Looks like she's at the end of her rope. Sounds like maybe possibly Stephanie.
1: Received, it is Stephanie Brown. She vacated the property and said she needs to recalibrate what her decisions are going to be. You can clear it out in a report.
0: Copy, 1751. 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
1: 7th County Valley Patrols, trespass.
2: You have 5.
1: B-2427 Plateau Place by Zena, male and female at the location trying to take our police dog, unknown who they are.
2: You have 5.
0: 29-1756. River Dump K-26 status. 1756.
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0: 29, 1806.
1: Hi, Rose, come over.
0: Yes, 5-18, still 7.

Washington River, come west patrol. This Marine so I have a traffic hazard of sorts at Smallwoods. Looks like one of their goats have gotten out of a pen.

0: I saw the update on 156 Lincoln. If you could just add that vehicle to the call, let's look at that out.
1: 48, 18, 14.

0: 7151. Engine 71, a traumatic injury, 2230 West Terrace Avenue at Lakeside Park. Traumatic injury 2, it's going to be at Lakeside Park, 2230 West Terrace Avenue, 1817.
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0: Okay, 64, come quick.
1: It looks like the, not sure exactly what happened, different stories. Somebody said a toddler was run over, and somebody else says that the jet ski hit the dock and hurt somebody on the dock.

Service on Douglas County Bridgeport Patrol, noise complaint, phone call, 158. CO 22, 1892.

0: 20 room. Come, I'm in the area of East Natchez. Call. What was the last address of 16 gave?
1: In front of 730 11th Street Northeast.

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0: AT-30.

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0: 1830 Rivera, come meet Independence for night.
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0: Yes,
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1: Much better. 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
0: I'm advising. I just spoke with the property owner on the hazard call. He's got one for
1: you. 33, thanks. 1843.

0: North Omenatchee, Center Patrol, some accident, no injury.
1: 1K30?
0: 1K30, 110 2nd Street, Bob's Classic, Burgers and Brew, Black Yukon Denali, Boy X-ray Nora, 4939, hit a parked car in the lot and then left. They believe it went up 2nd Street.
1: 1K30, did they get a make and model?
0: 30, they advised that black Yukon Denali was the vehicle one.
1: Okay.
0: 1K30, they're also advising the driver was a white male named Tim. He's a frequent customer at the location.
1: Okay, 30,
0: 1850.
2: K-27, 1851.

Riverdale Cash, we're in patrols. We have an unknown injury accident, 3645 Bridge Street monitor. Vehicle stuck on the tracks. There's some smoke coming from it. Looks like it may have crashed. Unknown accident, 3645 Bridge Street. Unknown accident, 3645 Bridge Street. 6419-03.

0: 6.
1: Out of Elton CH, not that big.
2: Come, I saw the update on the 911. You can close that out, report narrative to me, and I'll also be en route for the crash.
0: 3905.
2: Report narrative if I didn't advise.
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0: Over an hour with a 5497.

West Patrol, Dismal Road, domestic at 241 Independence Way. Brother Garrett Soriano has returned, saying he got jumped in the alley behind the Chevron station. Out on the accident, 40.

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0: 58, 1920.

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1: What is my arrival time?
0: Overcome 1K-30. 6, I'm showing arrival time 19:10. Copy. I have him assigned to the non-injury accident. Do you want me to just put it back up on the board for nights?
1: Yeah, 49 will handle shortly.
0: Copy, 1927. K-30, go ahead. Farrakhan K-30, Charles George Zebra, 7118, disregard.

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Charles George Zebra, 7118, gray 2015 Subaru Impreza, 5 of 26, to a Kevin Barber out of Kashmir. K30, 1928.

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1: 167 Lincoln, can be a part of the media. All units clear for minutes.
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0: Tom for info. This is going to be partially blocking Miller, southbound.
1: 49, copy. Copy, Jerry Katane, 1940.
0: The plate for the delivery truck?
1: I do not. Go ahead when you have it.
0: Yeah, it's going to be David 39554 George.
1: Receive 1940.
0: Do you need another for traffic control? I'm good right now. It sounds like there's a tow truck coming. Traffic's pretty light here. There's traffic people to get through. It's just blocking the one lane.

0: 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I have a phone call pending for a suspicious in the center.
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0: K-15, K-48, and K-30 are both away. K-40 is en route, and K-58 is en route. K-15,
1: 1942. I'm going to be a hit and run, by the way, at the other vehicles here on scene. I'll get you the info in a second.
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0: Can you send me his return?
1: K-54, 1945.
0: Check one as driver two.
1: 1K-49. K-29, 1945.
0: Charles Adam, Terry Adam, Robert Edward, Nora Adam, person Jasmine, Delta Z, Zebra, middle initial A, Adam, 06-20-2001, also.
1: Go ahead.
0: Disregard, I'll get you that plate in a second, I just gotta cross traffic real quick.
1: Copy.

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1: 49.
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1: 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I do. 1947. 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
1: Will you inquire with the state if they have a unit they can send to?
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0: going to be a two-part last. First last is also George Ida, Union Sam, Tom Ida. Second last would be Rodriguez, Thomas Spelling, Disease, Zebra. First is John L. John, Ocean, Henry, Nora, Edward, Lincoln, 06-23-1995.
1: 49, sorry, was that 1995 or 85?
0: Five.
1: Copy, 1949.

1940. 1940. 1940. 1940. 1940. 1940. 1940. 1940. 1940. 1940. 1940. 1940. 1940. 1940. 1940. 1940. 1940. 1940. 1940. 1940. 1940. 1940. 1940. 1940. 1940. 1940. 1940. 1940. 1940. 1940. 1940. 1940. 1940. 1940. 1940. 1940. 1940. 1940. 1940. 1940. 1940. 1940. 1940. 1940. 1940. 1940. 1940. 1940. 1940. 1940. 1940. 1940. 1940. 1940. 1940. 1940. 1940. 1940. 1940. 1940. 1940. 1940. 1940. 1940. 1940. 1940. 1940. 1940. 1940. 1940. 1940. 1940. 1940. 1940. 1940. 1940. 1940. 1940. 1940. 1940. 1940. 1940. 1940. 1940. 1940. 1940. 1940. 1940. 1940. 1940. 1940. 1940. 1940. 1940. 1940

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1: Kilo 1. If you ever call, I'll be transporting Jared to CCRJ, notify jail, I'll get him out of the system.
0: 250, 20 Kilo 1.

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0: I have Margarita in my car, and that's the CRJ, starting mileage 861.
1: 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K29, 2003.

0: Sir, the call to the County Valley Patrol, reopen trespass, phone call, call 180.
1: Steel 5.
0: Steel 5, 22.

0: might be the trespass by the bay. Thank you. 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
1: 315-2006.

0: River, Comanche, North. 47, go ahead, or 49. Rivercom 1K 49, go ahead. 49.
1: Sounds like two L's were actually driving. The initial driver vehicle 2 was not actually the driver. I managed to get their information. They're not here on the scene. If you could do a check 2 for me.
0: Go ahead.
1: So vehicle 2, the driver should be 2-part last. First last would be Alfredo, Adam Lincoln, Frank, Robert, Edward, David Ocean. Second last would be Gonzalez, Thomas Spelling. First of Jose, first date should be October 15th, unknown year.
0: Copy in, your second.
1: All I got for him is last is Cortez. Zebra in versus Victor.
0: Copy, and break over, come 1K33. Have you reviewed the theft?
1: 33. I reviewed it, I'll give her a call. You can thank me right now.
0: Copy, 2008.
1: 4 over, call, I'm out with 49.
0: 24, 2008.

Server cost you 27. Yeah, 2021. KKP 2011.

0: River, come 1K 49.
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0: 49 in local, I did find a Jose Alfredo Gonzalez, 101583. He lives on Utah Street.
1: Tim, what's his driving status?
0: He's 2031, clear.
1: Copy, thank you.
0: You're welcome, 2013.

0: 1K24.
1: Stop on Miller, shut down in Idaho. What was those pickups vehicles?
0: Copy 2014.

0: Monkey 49.
1: There was a bit of a language barrier earlier. John L. and Aaron, they were not actually passengers of vehicle 2, they were just witnesses. If you could change their status to the call.
0: Copy 2015. K48.
2: K48 or 30, one of you respond to the trespass on the north end and I can back you from any end.
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1: Looks like both Sally Post is full. 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
0: K-50, please.

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1: 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Jill's advising to use the bay with the red door.

0: Jill advised that they were going to open the door for you.
1: Still got them on the phone. Advise them he's biting and kicking as well. He'll need a few.
0: K30, 2019.

0: Peppercom, DO-16, status. DO-22, DO-16, DO-22, 2022. There was something hanging up, alarm. K-29-222, Eastwood Avenue, Wells Fargo, Chilean. 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
1: And then I'm going to go to the address if you want to go with. Copy, break 1K24 over comm. 2 hours of vehicle, roadway's back open.

And if you can, when you get a second, review the last couple comments in 164 Lincoln. Thank you, 2024.

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1: 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Myself and 24 would be attempting to contact Jose at 1217 Utah Street.
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0: 8-6-0, I'm confirmed there's no trespass on file.
1: K-15, that's correct. There's nothing in local or the notes.
0: What's the last call there?

0: Vivacom K-15. It does look like there was a trespass on 613 of 26, but the female half, Maria Harrison, was trespassed.
1: K-15, 2027. 1K49, 2028.
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0: Charles 847 12 Sam.
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0: 24 of the comm for info. If anyone's saying the driver is not here, we're going to check another location. There's a possibility he's here.
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0: 49 of the comm. Did you get a return for the Victor Cortez?
1: Negative. I didn't have a DOB or an age. I can try and look in local.
0: I can try it real quick. Thank you, though.
1: 2033.

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0: I'm UTL, the suspect vehicle so far. I'm going to call the victim.
1: Copy 2035. Servicom Douglas County Bridgeport Patrols, a noise complaint, 187 Lincoln.
0: Yes,
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2: I reviewed X Patrols 160, assigned to me, and closed it off. Also.
1: 1K10, go ahead.
2: Regarding 164, do we have a different address for the mail half on that?
1: Second advice. Rivercom 1K10, it says general delivery. That's the only address we have.
2: Copy that. You can attach me to it. 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

0: Rubicon 1K10, reference the mail you were talking about. His local says general delivery. His driver status says 637 Highland Drive.
1: Copy. Break 10 to 12.
2: Dodge.
1: Who's your suspect driver on this call? RO, Tim. And she advised that he is living at the Burke Hill.
2: Copy that. Break 10 to River Comet. I believe the Zachman subject was maybe entered as accidental, or not entirely sure.
0: My partner's telling me she was given a name number, so we added it that way. Probably the wrong one.

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Because there's a call on Franklin that's suspicious, and then the accident is involving someone that lives on Franklin.

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0: Leprechaun, Douglas County Valley Patrol, Walter's Chat.
1: Yes.

Southbound North, closed vehicle prowl process. 85 Padoy Street in the alley. Male breaking into a vehicle. Male is in the alley behind 85 Padoy Street. Vehicle is a silver Honda or Acura. The male who owns the car works at Buddy's. Twenty-nine, 21, 29.

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0: 2138.

0: Servicom, DS-17. I sent you a phone number. I believe one of the digits was wrong on the way it was put in on the mail phone number.
1: Perfect. 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I'll give it a try.
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0: Suspect, suspect left eastbound through the alley. 22, correction, 2142.
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1: 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We're out with them.
0: Yeah, 1621.
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Delta Tom, Delta Control, welfare check. 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
0: K-29. Thank you, sir.

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1: Charles John Young, 8186, South Avenue Ferry.
0: Okay, 24, 22, 21.
1: 1K49,
0: 49.
1: I'm going to be en route to JP Penney's RP, and I'm going to be attempting to serve them with an order.
0: Copy, 22, 21.

0: River Comanche, South Unit, to Hazard, George Hiller Bridge on the west side.
1: 24.
0: 05 contacted a motorcycle and advised there was a pothole on the west side of the George Hiller Bridge from Wenatchee onto the George Hiller Bridge from Wenatchee Avenue. There's a drain cover that's missing and a chunk of concrete missing as well.
1: 24.
0: 24, 22, 23.

0: come. I got a thing to add as involved as well.
1: Monkey 49.
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0: 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You can clear this, no report.
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0: 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Take this position.
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0: Vercom, Wenatchee North Unit, a traffic offense. 33 in the area of North Mission and 9th Street. There's a black Audi boy, Sam Boy, 2092 northbound, over the lines, almost at another vehicle. Turn on the Miller northbound. Go ahead, Joshua.
1: I'm out of position. If you could just notify state and county.
0: Copy. 2256.

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1: Okay, 12.
0: 1K12, 2256. Vercom Valley Patrols. Wenatchee has a traffic offense in the area of McKittrick. Just turned southbound on Wenatchee. A black Audi almost hit another vehicle and is going over the yellow line.
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2: Overcome, North Patrol, noise complaint, 331, Bluebell.
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1: K-49. You can clear this call out of the report, but will you open the case number when you're ready?
0: K-49, go ahead.
1: 26 William 06673. Also.
0: Clear also.
1: I'll be meeting Angela in front of the previous call's address.
0: K-49, 2306.

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Evergon North patrols. North Patrol, sorry about that. Reopen vehicle prowl. The RO of the vehicle called back. He's out with his vehicle. Thinks the suspect has returned. I could hear a male arguing in the background. Twenty-three fifteen.

2360.

River Comanche North Patrol, is an assist agency. On K33, it's me, 801 Nelson Avenue. Ballard responded to the location for a seizure. Patient James Unknown Last is a 30-year-old male and became extremely aggressive. They need assistance getting him on the stretcher. No weapons. K33, 2317.

0: 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Alpha.
1: 33.
0: Do you need one?
1: K-12, 2318.
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2: Fairground West Patrol's noise complaint, plane. This will be at the 10 block of Willett Lane off Tualatin Road. We're blasting music at that location, sound cussing and being loud.
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0: Angela was sighted and released for the theft third. And can you show her trespass for Walmart for 5 years also?
1: Also.
0: I'll be giving her a courtesy ride to Beer, Wine, and More. Starting mileage when you're ready. 7.7.
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1: 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She'll be clear. Report's false.
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2: Charles, Robert, John, 1812. Rest area off my house on the way in Oconomic.

0: DF5, sorry about that. 2427 Plateau Drive. RP and Sister Teresa and others are outside the RP store and windows. They're bothering the RP, not released to DB. 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Really scared, she said.
1: He's conscious and refusing to go. All units will be clear. Report.
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1: 2348. 1K48, overcome. Can you check a bike, please?
2: We still have her on the line. 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
0: 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RP's advising that her dog started barking and now she's hearing noises at her front door.
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1: 24.
0: K24, 0 hour.
1: K49. Regarding 33's traffic fence, could you go with the registration on that? My MVP is down. I'm behind the Audi right now.

0: 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I'll be stopping in, and I'll let you know where the final stop is.
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1: We'll be taking the Valley Mall Parkway exit. Do you have the registration?
0: I have Boy Sam Boy 4686. Yes, ma'am. Boy 2092.
1: Yeah, that's one.
0: 1K4903.
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0: we're going to Aerocom. Final stop is going to be kind of the Sportsman's Warehouse parking lot in front of the Wenatchee Valley Mall sign.
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0: 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You can clear this, no report.
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0: 2 part last, Cordero, Charles Ocean, Robert, David Denver, Robert Ocean. Second last would be Ramirez, common spelling for the Zebra. First of Psi, Edward San, Adam Ida, 12-03-2003.
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1: Do 27. Do 5, do 23, 11. Rivercom North Patrol, a disturbance. 4740 Schlamm Boulevard in Manson. Third party report, wife Trina Witt, born in 71. Called RP yelling at someone to leave her alone. She's intoxicated. RP advised they can go into a divorce. She was saying things like, I should have never answered the phone and I should have never let them come over.
2: 34.
1: Okay, 34, 3, 12.

Servicom K5426, I sent you this email. Atrina Lynn Witt, 612-71, she's clear, 2031. And the male, the husband, is a Ty Robert Witt, 18 of 62, he's clear, 2033. But he was going to be en route in his black Model X Tesla. He was at 914 Cone Road in Chelan and advised that he would stay down at the bottom of the driveway until someone advised he leave. Three 15.

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of ground K-26, Charles, King Charles, 9173, at Silver 2004, Subaru Impreza, 3 of 2027, to Yolani Sanchez Guana, out of Flint. Very good.

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0: 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I'm bringing a car by. 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

0: accident, left side block South Nile, near the S-curve. Trying 2, engine 1, engine 3, lifeline, injury accident, 1100 block South Nile Avenue at the S-curve. 516.
1: River Comet, DO-12, one occupant appears injured, awake, RP talking to him, telling him to stay down. Additional caller, RP is a passerby. Advised, four-wheeler ran off the side of the road, four-wheeler up against a pole, mail lane in the ditch next to it.

0: Rivercom, AO12, additional caller. Did not witness the accident, drove past. 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RP and sure what type of injury, possibly back injury, ribs as well.
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0: Buick, you do a couple.
1: Buick.
0: I'll be blocking traffic, southbound and northbound.
1: Buick, inside 25.

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0: Two last, first last, Navarro, Nora, Adam, Victor, Adam, Robert, Robert, Ocean. Second last, Ortiz. First of Antonio, no middle, 10, 20, 1974. Correction, 1975.
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0: Navarro Ortiz, Antonio, 102075, white male, 6 foot, 1028, brown, black. Failure to appeal, driving while license suspended, third. Bail 500 out of East Wenatchee, also.
1: CO 12, go with your also.
0: Navarro Ortiz, not licensed, convicted. One, correction, 528.

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1: U7.
0: 2427 Plateau Place. Female on 911 saying she's in Richland and then Kennewick. Two subjects from the residence trying to take RP away. RP seems confused, no weapons. Location is RP's sister's residence. She lives with her. Unknown description. One carrying a chain.
1: U7. Still quite a ways out of town. It's 18 to clear.
0: U7, 529.
2: DOH, I'll be clear of the accident. Clear up to the
0: DOAT.
2: Can you advise TLS of the accident? And then see if they have anybody who couldn't come in to the traffic control?
0: DOAT 5-6.

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1: Good last, first last, second last Rodriguez, first of Jorge, John, Ocean, Robert, George, Edward, no middle, 10-01-1977, you'll be the vehicle owner.
0: Good call, 548.

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0: I don't know if they're still wanting to do that, but if Grant County is still wanting to meet at the county line 12, we can make that happen.

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1: Last 5, 6, 2, 3, 7, 5.
0: 33, that's going to be the correct
1: sequence. 1K33, 639, overcome 1K12 status.
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0: 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There's a barking dog complaint in the north pending. 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

0: 6 6 6 6 6 6 6 6 6 6 6 6 6 6 6 6 6 6 6 6 6 6 6 6 6 6 6 6 6 6 6 6 6 6 6 6 6 6 6 6 6 6 6 6 6 6 6 6 6 6 6 6 6 6 6 6 6 6 6 6 6 6 6 6 6 6 6 6 6 6 6 6 6 6 6 6 6 6 6 6 6 6 6 6 6 6 6 6 6 6 6 6 6 6 6 6 6 6 6 6 6 6 6 6 6 6 6 6 6 6 6 6 6 6 6 6 6 6 6 6 6 6 6 6 6 6 6 6 6 6 6 6 6 6 6 6 6 6 6 6 6 6 6 6 6 6 6 6 6 6 6 6 6 6 6 6 6 6 6 6 6 6 6 6 6 6 6 6 6 6 6 6 6 6 6 6 6 6 6 6 6 6 6 6 6 6 6 6 6 Kalen.
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0: Last of Jacob Belli, George Ida Adams, Charles Ocean Victor, Edward Lincoln, Lincoln Ida. 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
0: 0700.

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0: 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Timothy Betts is inside the RP's residence. Ex-boyfriend, PC from last night, hit and run, unattended. And RP is outside by his vehicle.
1: 1226.
0: 714.

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Vehicle associated with him is a Chevy Silverado. Male's wearing a lime green shirt and black shorts. He does not have the key. Thinks the children let him inside. Seven 16.

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0: River Comanche, Center Patrol, domestic. Monkey 26, 135, Lavender Court, Unit 29. RP's boyfriend, Julian Martinez, won't quit screaming and yelling. Nothing physical. And the RP said that he stopped. She's requesting contact.
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0: 27 Lincoln, can you cross-reference it with the accident from last night? And you can close this out, no report. It's not a domestic. He's in custody for the hit and run.

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0: 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I'm clear of the jail. 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

0: 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We have been trespass 113. Comments at the bottom, please.
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1: What if it's at?
0: Area of South Mission and SR 285, rocks and dirt in the roadway. It's in the westbound lane as you approach Mission, the left turn lane.
1: What if it's at?
0: 818.
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0: River Comanche South Unit, a graffiti report pending Columbia Street, 39 Lincoln.
1: What is it?
0: 821.

0: Farrakhan West Patrol, say trespass 70 Lucky Dog Lane, Leavenworth. K31, homeless female that's been living at the train station is currently in RP's driveway. She's been going to neighbor's driveways as well. White female, 50s, hair is in a bun, dark gray sweatshirt, unknown colors, PJ pants. No one's been seen. Request a permanent trespass. K31-825. River Cop came to the and the female's walking towards Fox Road now.
1: K46,
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0: 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Station 152, traumatic injury 1 at Station 51, 250 Manson Boulevard, 855.
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0: 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Stand by. Have the parking that's 326 south.

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1: County Valley Patrol is reopen parking 184 Lincoln.

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0: 42, see if this sub looks reopened for you as well.
1: Caleb.
0: 9-4. I don't make it. Set up a road. It's just 12 Ballard, reading from 1326 right off the road at Region 3180. Rivercom Wenatchee Patrol's information aid responding for a breathing problem at Regency Wenatchee.
1: I'll get that.
0: 902.

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Sir, call Wenatchee North Unit at disturbance. Wafed, 830 North Wenatchee Avenue. There's a disgruntled mill customer inside the bank. No weapons. He's yelling. First of Oscar.

0: 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He's belligerent. He has no valid ID. He's upset over the bank not assisting him. He's wearing a t-shirt, shorts, and white shoes. I'm trying to get his name.
1: Could you attach him as mentioned and then close it out for 4 minutes?
2: 911.

0: Rivercom 1K35. 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Just request he be moved along. 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
1: Okay.
2: 914.

0: 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The mail is sitting in the lobby. The bank, they have a note for their tellers to use caution. And the mail have said cops are going to have to drag him out of location.
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0: Are you still on the line with Jersey?
1: Negative, we disconnected. You need me to call back?
0: If you could, and just see if we can have everyone exit the building.
1: We keep calling them.
2: 2635, did you see who the suspect is?
0: Yeah, looks like he's the same male from the Moran National Area that pulled knives on Acres.
2: Yeah, that one where you responded to in April.
0: And 37 River, come just for info, it sounds like the male is pulled staff and everybody wants the police to shoot him.
2: Too many.
1: Oh, where he pulled knives on firefighters.
0: Copy.
1: 918.

0: 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I'll grab the less lethal.
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0: 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K1648L,
1: 923. 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
0: K42, 923.

Rubicon, K-16. 16. And local Stephanie is also showing 220. Okay. 926. Rubicon K-46 status.

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1: Can you show William trespassing this property for 5 years? He refuses copy. And I'll close down soon.
0: Receipt 931. The bridge.
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2: Adam Robert Tom, 96, 6976. Northbound across the Winnetka Ridge.
0: 930.
2: 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Okay.
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0: 28.
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0: 10:50.

0: still have to get some driver contact on that bridge for us. He was booked that night up. K-62 Rivercom, arrived on 203 Lincoln, also.
1: K-62.
0: Can you change the location to Chihuahua River Road, mile marker 6? And I'll take the next rotational. Looks like all four tires are on.
1: 10-18.

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0: So the Mountain Highway Towing ETA will be drive time from Dryden. They're going to call back with the driver and the truck number.
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We're from Engine 11, Ballard Ambulance, Traumatic Injury 2, 657 North Baker Avenue, Unit David 203. Engine 1, Ballard, Traumatic Injury 2, 657 North Baker Avenue, Unit David 203, 10.4.

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My place hotel, 91 East 9th Street in Wenatchee. Ladder 10, lifeline heart problem. 91 East 9th Street, my place hotel in Wenatchee, 1053.

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1057. 2027 to Martin, Oregon, of Max Place Manson. 1058.

Over call one at you, center unit of trespass. Safety officer from Columbia Valley Community Health 600 Arondo Avenue advising past week of mail, loitering. He's currently in the main parking lot by the bus stop requesting a 5-year trespass. And described as a white male, 40s, white and gray long hair, orange sweater and shorts. $1,100.

Lanzarote.

0: K-46 to Rookham, we're heading through.
1: K-46.
0: Charles, K-41,
1: Charles,
0: correct. Charles, Union,
1: 1101.

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Martinez Vaca is clear, 2027. Vehicle Charles Union George 2125, a gray 2008 Audi Q7. 8 of 2026 to a Yareli Rodriguez out of Apostle.

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0: Last of Martinez. First of Adeseli. Adam Robert Adams. Charles Edward Lincoln. Ida. 11-16-91.
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1: Glad to do it.

0: Sorry, route to the heat call. Also, did they give a description of the individual?
1: It's Terry Walsh. I believe he has a walker next to him, but no close.

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Have a parking pending in Manson. 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

K46 standby 1, K42 standby 1, that's not yours. I was giving you back. I'll be checking. ServerCom K46, go ahead.

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K4UT, did you copy? The information I gave you was incorrect. I'll get that in a moment if I can. Lab in the 11.

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1: 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She thinks staff is trying to traffic her. She's out front of the office now yelling and screaming. She's wearing a blue shirt, pants, white female in her 50s.
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1: 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I don't believe so.
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0: 26, can you confirm that?
1: 1134. On West Highland, in the roadway, is not able to move.
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1: Adam Henry, X-ray 7829.
0: Correct. Vehicle is actually on high level. Yes.
2: 35. Do you want a second?
3: No, I'm before.
2: Flight 31.
1: Highway 97A, mouth of 230. Two deer were hit by a vehicle. The deer is injured and still on the roadway, causing traffic issues. Again, information at this time.

Rivercom 1K7 information at staff report phone call pending in the center, 83 Lincoln. Case number 9325. Right. 1142.

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0: Say that was 28.
1: Yes, sorry.
0: 11:43.
1: Okay, Trick, am I going to have the number for the trailer owner?
0: Go ahead.
1: 238-282.
0: 11:43.
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0: Thanks for coming. I'll be going out to jail, Tyler. Awesome.
1: K26.
0: Yeah, if you could send out the locate for that felony warrant, I would send to the jail, and if you could send over his state return, that's all I need.
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0: K28, I'm showing a Frank on Berlin Sterling.
1: 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I'm not out with it. Close that, Albert. No report.
0: 7:45.

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2: 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Phone call.
1: You can show Risha Ellis trespass notice for 5 years. She was given her trespass notice, and I'll be here. Phone call.
2: You've got a poor signal. You're out with a deer. And what was the rest?
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0: River Conway 19 North Unit. 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
0: 1235, 1149.
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0: I'll be clear the jail. Taylor was booked on his warrant only. If you could show him trespass from the location for 5 years, he can close this out and report.
1: 1K26, 1159.

0: 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BJ is food and fuel drive.
1: K-5.
0: K-5, I have an issue with westbound US-2, Burger D-Ford, F-250, black Tommy lift gate. Walk-in cooler in the bed of the tailgate. Going 75 miles per hour, plus vehicle was pulling into location about 5 ago. Occupied by two young males.
1: Bye.
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Rivercom Wenatchee Patrol's information aid responding for a traumatic injury, Kraft Cannabis, 907 North Wenatchee Avenue. And just a note, the patient is William Holston from the bank earlier. Patrol 06.

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1: 35.
0: Fire is asking for law on this craft cannabis. They said it's because of the previous history.
1: Copy. I'll be around here for you.
0: 1209.

0: 12. Servicom West Patrol will receive suspicious phone call. 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
1: Okay, 47.
0: K-47, 910.

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1: Copy, Joe.
0: Near the boat launch, male RP advising him and his girlfriend of breaking up. She tried to force her head into a steel window. He had to tackle her. When he let her go, she tried to do it again. Females screaming in the background, getting further.
1: Copy. I'm tied up here. That's going to have to go to someone else that can handle.
0: You need to handle the domestic. Units covered, I copy 31.

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0: 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The RP is a Hayden Collins. Girlfriend is a Tatiana Barti, 21-year-old. She's wearing a green top. She doesn't have any pants on and no weapons.
1: 1K31.

0: 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And female's trying to hit her head again. RP is restraining her.
1: 1K31.
0: 1221.
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0: 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He got it back. I've tried running them both. I'm not getting returns. It's kind of hard to hear the name information with her screaming.
1: 1K31.
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0: Clear. William is on the ambulance and en route to CWH willingly. And I'll be en route as domestic.
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0: 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The bus door is open. The female is screaming. She hasn't taken her medication. RP isn't sure what she takes, saying there's multiple things.
1: 1K31.
0: 1226.
2: 26 are units are arriving.
0: 26 received.

0: 6 over comma. If you're still on the line with the mail, can you even step out?
1: I'm asking him to. Female doesn't have any clothes on. I'm asking him at least to step out.
0: 26.

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0: 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We're talking to both the male and female.
1: 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Great, 35 River, come in the area.
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0: Going to be off a California ID card. Last of Collins, Charles Ocean, Lincoln Lincoln, Ida Nora Sam. First of Hayden, Henrietta Young, David Edward Nora, Middle L Lincoln. Date of birth is 7-8-2003. And that's California OLN, if needed.
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0: 1230.
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0: of your spawn here just to make sure she's okay.
1: Southbound near the Wenatchee River Bridge, Engine 11, Ballard, breathing problem. Wenatchee River Bridge, southbound, 1232.
2: I'm not sure what state this is out of, but it's last of Barkey, Boy, Adam, Robert, Tom, Edward, Edward, first of Tiziana, Tom, Ida, Tom, Adam, Tom, Ida, Nora, little M for Michelle, 11, 12 of 2003.
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0: River Cum Cascade Ambulance, sick person, 8240 Riverview Road. Cascade, a sick person, 8240 Riverview Road, Peshawston, 1233.
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0: 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Healthy Glow Tanning, 246 West Manson Road, Unit 7. Battalion 71, Station 71, commercial alarm. 246 West Manson Road, Unit 7. Healthy Glow Tanning, 1240.
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0: 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I'll be clear northbound.
1: K11, 1245. River Calm 1K31, T404. We'll be at route from the Wenatchee office. 1K31. 1246.

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0: the Rickham Ladder 4 Ballard Ambulance, fall 2, 4035 Northwest Cascade Avenue, Eastern Anchi. Ladder 4 Ballard, fall 2, 4035 Northwest Cascade Avenue, 1250.
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1: 1300. Servicom North Patrol, trespass, Shetland Dam area. C46. The wastewater treatment facility, two females attempting to swim in the gorge area. One described as white female, blonde hair, yellow bikini top, green short shorts. Second subject, white female, wearing a white t-shirt, bikini bottoms, multicolored backpack. And then just before this connecting device, they were walking back up towards the wastewater treatment facility.
0: Hi. 1301.

0: happy you called back, as I suppose females are out of the restricted area. 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K46, if you had something to say. 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

Silvercombe North Patrols with disturbance. 200 block of West Manson Road, Chelan. K-42, mail punching of vehicle's windows that is in the construction zone area, 50 years of age. Tan, has tattoos, no shirt. Vehicle is a truck. It was behind the RP. We're still trying to get further, 1360.

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1: Robotop K42, this was not a parked vehicle, it was in the construction zone as they were trying to go through. No further info, 1317.
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0: 95 in front of 41 McCormick Street. Two vehicle, non-injury, no airbags. They are blocking, but trying to pull off the side of the road via white Chevy Trailblazer and a white Volkswagen.
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0: 32. 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Can you try again? Just confirming the last 4 6 8 7 0. And number 2. Go with the last 4.
1: 4 1 9 9
0: 13 13.

We are going out to you, North Patrol, Zell Welfare Check. Temple 1 Springwater Ave, Unit G, George, at the Starlight Dog Groomers. In the past 5 minutes, a customer arrived to pick up his dog. He was disoriented, fell and hit his head. Left the dog at the location, being left unknown direction of travel on Springwater. Okay, 35, 13, 34.

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K39-1342, Greg, Rubicon, North Patrols, a phone call for a theft. Shall I? K46-117L, 1342.

0: Correct. Hop, can you cross reference this with another key?
1: Go ahead.
0: 5333.
1: Okay, domestic.
0: Correct. 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
1: 1344.

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Engine 71, Station 151, abdominal pain, 1413 Cottage Lane, 1345.

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0: River Coma 19 North patrols the trespass. 1K35 at 1037th Street and a half. There's a subject living on the property, left on foot westbound 10 to 15 minutes ago. They're requesting a 5-year trespass. It's a female, 40s to 50s, wearing a hat, white t-shirt.
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0: 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Advisor, keep it in it. For the Comlex Patrol for information, breathing problem has been toned for 3300 US Highway 97, number 12, Blue Shaston RV Park.
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0: I copied the address and follow up. What was the other?
1: Gotcha.
0: 14-07.

0: coming at you, North Unit, an alarm. At Visconti, 1737 North Wenatchee Avenue, commercial burglar alarm, zone 1, kitchen entry, and zone 6, stairwell motion, times 3. Unable to contact the responsible, they contacted somebody on site, said he was working in proper passcode. 35, 1412. River Conwenatchee South Unit, a trespass at the museum. The museum, 127 South Mission, there's a male sitting on the lawn in front of the south building. White male, 30s, about 160, short brown hair, has facial hair, no shirt and jeans, camping out, has other items around him. He's been leaving trash. He's defecated on a pallet in the alley to the south of the building. They're requesting a 5-year trespass.
1: Okay,
0: 1413.

0: River Gun North Patrol, trespass slam dam subject to return with a Hispanic male as well. Male subject, I guess, is white or Hispanic, wearing a white t-shirt, purple shorts. They are in the gorge area east of the treatment center. They are getting ready to hop in the water.
1: K-28.
0: K-28, 14, 14.

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1: Building appears to be unoccupied, attempting to make contact with someone here. There's no fire problem.
0: 372, 1426.

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1: Okay, 45.
0: Out of Oregon, 4-2-5-0-0. Alpha Delta 3900 block.
1: 1425.

Square of Augusta, that's County Valley Patrol, that hazard, Eastern IT. DO18, it's at 2400 Sancher Heights Boulevard. There's a white Dodge Ram 2500 parked in the middle of the roadway. It's an ongoing issue and partially blocking the RP's driveway. DO18, 1426.

0: 45 River Town, check one.
1: Okay, 45.
0: Out of Washington, Master Frank versus Kirsten, K-I-R-S-T-E-N, two middles, 18, 5-22-87.
1: Case clear, 2028, corrective lenses.
0: 45.
1: 1427.

0: 46 Virgin.
1: Okay, 46.
0: 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Doing an interview.
1: Doing what?
0: And then
1: 1429.

0: case that he is or something. Can you check with Jonathan?
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2: Silvercon Valley Patrols for information. Transfer the call to state from near Rocky Reach Stand, southbound on 97A. Erratically driven vehicle almost caused a collision. William Tom 5766, a Texas plate. And that does return to a Texas plate. And it's showing to an AmeriCorps Motor Company, Chrysler Jeep Dodge.
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0: Two-part last. Saravia Garcia, first of Carlos, middle Adam, 07-8-06.
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0: Seven complex patrol. Yeah. West Patrol, they reopened suicide threat. Let's see, 135L, requesting a phone call.
1: 831.
0: 831, 1445.

0: One Cafe Terracom. I'm UTO, that's subject. You can close it out, no report. And then put me back on the parking.
1: Receive 1450.
0: And One Cafe Terracom. I'm in the accident, not the parking.
1: Receive 1450.

0: Intercom 180 North Unit, wrong way, driver. Thousand block of North Mission, vehicle southbound Mission, wrong way, thinks it's a gray Honda Pilot. 35, 14, 55. River Conway, IT South Unit, an update on that attempt to locate Lincoln Park.
1: 14, 50.
0: RP called back that the youth is northbound Mission from Crawford. He's wearing a black and gray windbreaker, khaki pants. There was a second juvenile with him on a bike wearing black clothing.
1: Walker 50 received, and I just drove past them.
0: 1K50, copy.
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0: Tom 1K50, Paul Luna, born in 2011, 14-year-old male, no DUL, no wants, is a local.
1: This is going to be Xavier. He just told us he's in the call.
0: K50, copy. And Frank.

0: Won't give it to her, Tom. Monkey 50. I'll be en route to Juvie with Xavier, starting mileage 36.6 also. Monkey 50. Can you please send over the warrant?
1: Camp residence. 12-15-05.

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0: 362.
1: Charles Lincoln Boulevard, 3539. And I believe that one of the ROs should come back to Robert Norman.
0: K62, Charles Lincoln Boy, 3539 return, so no color on 293, 29-foot motorhome jamboree, 04, expired 0425. The only RO is a Brandy Sides Bugle, but I can check in moments.
1: K62, yeah, he should be involved with the vehicle. Can you check both him and Brandy?

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I copied 500 block, unknown street, on follow up. 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

0: River Pomonachi North Unit at Trespass.
1: 35.
0: Employee of Riverside 9 advising Gregory Lifewich left them an odd voicemail, said intruders got in his apartment. They're looking out into the breezeway near his apartment, G George 285, seeing two homeless subjects requesting they be trespassed for 5 years.
1: 135.
0: And one described wearing a white hat, red shirt, blue jeans, and white shoes. Second has a black hat, black shirt, black pants with a backpack.
1: Ah. 1513. I'm going to be aware to be ending mileage 38.1.
0: 1514.
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0: The last is hyphenated Lopez, Romero, first of Caesar, Charles Edward Sam, Adam Robert, middle is O Ocean, 0906 of 91.
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0: 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Okay, 7:50.
1: She's saying that at you, she probably can't hear you.
0: Yeah, I figured so.

0: 35. The first one is last of McPeak, first of Roy, and the second.
1: Okay, 35.
0: Last of Sachs, first of Tracy.
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0: You can clear 26 and show both of those males trespass for 1 year. Roy was given his copy, Tracy did not want his. And I'll be clear. No report.
1: 3C1528.
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0: River calling out to you, North Patrol. It's miscellaneous. It's call 148. It's information only.
1: 35 obvious.
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0: J31, you're very low flying. 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

0: Silence, please. Hold on, law enforcement. Black 2 man at local. Also. K-62. He is 2034 clear, DOC inactive, convicted.
1: 62, he's been contacted in that vehicle before.
0: K-62, 1540.

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Engine 1 Lifeline, heat exposure, 122 North Kansas Avenue, East Wenatchee, time of 1542.

live across DO 18. They are requesting assistance if you're close. 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

Intercom, Shawn County North Patrol, is that? K21, this will be the Walmart in Chelan, 108 North Apple Blossom Drive. RP is Wasp Prevention. They had a male just steal from the store. He's currently walking through the parking lot towards O'Reilly's also. K21, subject requesting wearing black hat, black shirt, black jeans, and black shoes.

0: trespass definitely wants to press charges.
1: 42, today he's stolen alcohol and fishing supplies, approximately $200. So, stole items 2 days ago, alcohol and clothing, approximately $200. K42604. Aircom, Schlein County West Patrol's mark. K31, this will be the Sleeping Lady Mountain Retreat, 7375 Icicle Road. This will be marked as Lone Pine Market, Audible Berg, patio door, and responsible to pending. K31, and the last one was on June 3rd.

0: River Calm Wenatchee North Unit, a non-injury accident in the ozone stimulant.
1: Okay.
0: 35-1606.

0: Intercom, K-42, the RP's advising that her manager has eyes on the subject, and he was last seen headed towards the baseball fields, which will be the Mountain Grove baseball fields. This will be 4335 Squealchuck Road, mail just correction. Requesting a welfare check on an employee, Janelle Lutgren, or Lutgen. I talked to her, correction, she talked to HR Tuesday of last week. Then on Thursday, her husband called in advising possible mental health issues. I've not heard from both since.
1: David.
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0: 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Confirm the suspect left in a black sedan.
1: K-39, the subject was last seen on foot. He was possibly associated with a black sedan that they saw him with 2 days ago.
0: K-39.
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0: South Wenatchee Avenue and Ferry Street, Toyota, Tacoma, ran a red light, hit the RP. No airbags, non-injury. We're getting further.
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0: 1613. 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

Intercom. Flight County West Patrol is trespassing. This will be at the Soup Cellar, 815 Front Street, Unit B. It's not an emergency line, but they're advising happening now. It's involving an older gentleman with a gray and white beard. Please be wearing a hat. He's left and no longer at the scene.

12-1617. River Calm, Shawnee County North Patrol's information. Fire will be responding to a commercial alarm at Shalam Pizza. This will be 246 West Manson Road. Fire alarm at the Shalam Plaza, 246 West Manson Road.

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0: North Comstock County Motor Patrol's injury accident. Station 151, injury accident at Willows Park, 309 SR-150. Battalion 71, Rescue 71, Station 151, injury accident. Willows Park, 309 SR-150, time of 1629. K-42, this will be at Willows Park, 309 SR-150. A vehicle into a power pole, lines are down at the highway. We have multiple callers. Male that's driving is moving, unknown airbags, unknown injury, went head on to a power pole. One additional caller is advising that they saw sparks when he first collided.
1: K-42, 1630. K-11, River Tom, I'll be away at that in about 5 seconds.
2: Not injury, no airbags. Vehicles are parked just south of Reyes Market.
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2: Lacey and Rivercom 1K7 information have a hazard pending 600 block of Okanagan Avenue. Low hanging lines. And we're on the phone with PUD now about it.
0: Copy. One K 13 to come.
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0: The RP is going to be driver 2, and I've got a name number for driver 1 when you're ready.
2: Go ahead.
0: 257440 and 2 registration.
2: Go ahead.
0: The Tacoma is going to be vehicle 1, and vehicle 2 is Charles Lincoln Boy, 3862.
2: Sorry, our 911s are blowing up. Charles Lincoln Boy, 38, what's the last part?
0: 62, that's vehicle 2.
2: Received, thank you. 1632.
0: At the Hamilton lots at 6 Yakima Street. Battalion 1, letter 10, engine 13, a fire alarm at the Hamilton Lofts at 6 Yakima Street, time out 1632.

0: 30 on the ground, like 20.
1: K-31, and they're with the male, the other one has not come out of the water. He's wearing, last seen wearing all black. The male walked into the river and it swept him away, 21-year-old male. You'll be en route to Dryden from Lakeshore.
0: Right.
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0: Can you contact the city of Chelan and see if they can close down the highway at Boyd Road and route traffic around? And also, can 66 respond, come down to Crystal View, and we'll need to route traffic up Crystal View and around. The highway will be closed for a while.
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2: K-21, that can pin. Also, I'll be en route to the collision.
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3: Overcome 1K7 information, have a disturbance pending at 15 ago, no longer in progress on the George Cellar, and also fire was running for a commercial alarm at the Hamilton Lofts on Yakima Street.
4: I-45, can you go to TAC 2? 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

0: 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The ambulance has a suspect. 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

0: 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Did my driver's returns come back valid?
1: Yes, both clear. 1640.
2: Both of the RO City's vehicles are going to be my drivers. Do you have enough to add them?
1: Yes, I do.
2: Copy.
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1: Okay, 57, just for information, I did not hear K5's traffic.
0: He just walked in the area to drive straight. Can you show me around?
1: K57, bring one.
2: K6, I heard her, Tom. All the road closed, 150 at Crystal Drive.

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2: 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Looks like 69 has the road blocked, but 66 will have to take over.
3: Rivercom 1K7. Seven, reference the hazard. It sounds like a Ballard ambulance is standing by directing traffic. And it sounds like they're trying to get to a call, but they can't get past those lines that are now down across the road.
1: Is the BD in or out?
3: We called them. Ballard said that they also called them as well. I don't have an ETA, though.
1: Copy. Comment, safety on short, CPR. 47, I'll cancel. 46, overcome, I'll be in or out of the hazard.

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0: We're taking a hit and run accident, Parkview Apartments on Central Avenue. We're still getting further. And a second accident pending as well, and I think it might be related.
1: Copy. 726, you need to break with that. And then I'll back you.
2: Copy. 26 over, come, I'll be en route to that one. 181.
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3: K31.

35 to 50, are you busy? I'm almost done here. Wife. I just need some help with translating. There's the male of the husband of one of these vehicles. He's on his way up here and he only speaks Spanish. He's being pretty argumentative with me. Didn't know if you could help or not. Go ahead. Second event.

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1: Charles John John, 3041, driver 1.
2: Go ahead.
1: Driver's license, William David Lincoln, 12 boy, 27, George 53 boy. Driver 2.
2: Go ahead.
1: Driver's license number, William David Lincoln, 62 boy, 82593 boy.
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3: 35 overcome. Can you add one by name, number is contacted?
2: Okay, 35.
3: 174093 should be two last of Garcia Silva.
2: Okay, 35, 1651.
1: RevCom, Sean Cunyard, incoming to the water rescue. Down Chief Jordan Gibbons advised that may need to come in at the Pinnacles. Correction. Jordan Gibbons advised to use Alisab and not through the Pinnacles.
0: 37.
1: 37, 1652.
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4: 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You can clear it out, no report. 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
2: CO-12,
1: 6055. 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